And from Ukraine, that was a couple of singers performing about three different instruments each while singing. They are called Dva Yurka, Two Georges. And there they were with the title track of their CD, Oi Lupneo Obruch, Oh the Hoop is Broken. Вітаю вас всіх, шановні радіослухачі, на радіопередачі «Наш голос» радіо Українського коріння на багатомовній радіостанції AM1320 CHMB у місті Ванкувері. Говорить Павліна. Добрий вечір and welcome to «Наш голос» Ukrainian Roots Radio here on AM1320 CHMB Vancouver. I'm your host, Павліна. Today's program is going to be an all-music program, and actually it's a music mix from back in 2020, and it still sounds fresh, at least to my ear. This music is timeless, so I hope you'll enjoy this little musical trip down memory lane as much as I did when I found this. We'll also have our usual proverb of the week, other items of interest, and great Ukrainian music. And coming up next is High Profile from Winnipeg with the traditional Ukrainian folk song Rozprehajte Chlopci Koni, Unharness the Horses, Boys.

0: The Shevchenko Foundation builds for the future. 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

From Edmonton, that was Millennia from their most recent CD, Budmo Hey, with Czorna Mora, Black Sea. And before them from Poland, a group called Horpina and that beloved and popular Ukrainian folk song, Piedmanula, You Deceived Me. Coming up next, more Canadian talent. This is a group from Montreal. They are called Privit, and here they are with the song by the same name. That means welcome, and this is from their CD, Berechnadi Sh.

And Sluhai from Winnipeg with Oitaduna. I like music very much. Coming up next, the Euphoria Band from Edmonton and another traditional Ukrainian folk song, this one about gypsies. It's called Tsihanka.

And from Toronto, and many, many years ago, that was Ron Cahoot with Buria from their album Buria 1, and that was Odaisia Toi Cahoot Znudel, the crowing rooster. And before them, a group from Ukraine called Zvone with Smereka, a song about a fir tree. Not really about a fir tree, but really about a girl. Coming up next, a song by a girl. This is going to take it a little bit to a different genre. We have Andriana Knapp from the Eastern United States now with a lovely

and bringing it back to Canada. That was Dunai from Toronto and Kari Ochi Chorni Brovia, Dark Brows and Hazel Eyes. We're going to keep it in Canada, and up next we have Kalabai from Edmonton. This is a toe-tapper. It starts off a bit slow, but it does pick up, and it lasts for a while. So make sure you brace yourselves, have those dancing boots firmly laced up. Here's Kalabai with a dance medley.

Good evening, everybody. This is Reynolds Starr on Nation to Nation on AM 1320 CHMB. Hope you're all doing well. We've got a great show for you tonight. We're going to start things off with a song by a lady named Allie Fontaine. I hope you enjoy.

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This is my power song that is taking me to the edge. This is rock medicine, the talking tree.

0: And that's all the time we have for the show this week, folks. You take care, and we'll see you next week.
1: This international program has now ended. 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Thank you for listening to CHMB AM 1320.